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1: 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We're clear Seahorse with a 3. 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
1: Happy.
2: Attention, Valley units for attempted 245 just occurred at Tuolumne and Parkview. Tuolumne Parkview, 5 ago, roommate Antonio Orelli, Filipino male, 58 years old, attempted to hit RP with his black SUV, getting further.
1: 3 out of 9, I'm going to send you that instead. 3-6 for cover.
3: 4-6, I'm 97. What side of Parkview were they?
1: Code 33 and we'll ask.
3: I'll advise, I'm not seeing anything out here.
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1: We're trying to have the victim flag you down.
0: Full six, I'm with the victim. We're going to be just north of Parkview.
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0: The vehicle is going to be a black Nissan Pathfinder, plate 8 Frank James Union 476. Still getting info on if we have an actual crime right now.
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0: Créame. The RP is in Stockton. It's requesting a 21.
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0: 3M8.
1: What was the return on the Bitcoin in 616?
0: 6? Clear, expired on 2016-4.
1: I mean, when was it expired?
0: Expired August of 2022. Had a pending on op the same month.
1: Copy. Can you route us a case number and a tow, please?
0: Case number 577-4577-4.

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0: 3-4-6-3-4-1, just for information. A female called from inside the house saying someone just slashed the tires. So they're not sure if it was him, if he might have something sharp on him or not. They don't know.
1: I'll fix that coffee.

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1: 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Also, it's Q-Log, another.
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1: Williams, Ryan, Charlie, Medical 342, Val Vista.
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1: Yeah, we just made contact with her. We're going to have to move over to Short Street.
0: Copy.

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2: Well, that was squad 21. We're getting waved down in the parking lot across from 575 for the overdose. Route the truck to 601.
0: Thanks. We'll head to 601.
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1: 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Are you able to clear?
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0: 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Go ahead. I just spoke to RP. They're unsure if you stole anything, and they don't want to press charges, so we can just do an area check.
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0: He shows traffic, Sonoma, Indiana.
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0: 341-36 Henry 4 on a black Dodge Ram.
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0: Copy. 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

0: 46. 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
1: Austin Roads. I copy standby. 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
2: Three, 4-1, show me traffic, Broadway in Michigan.
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Paul 1, your turn. 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

0: 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There's somebody traffic, Marin, and Tennessee.
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0: 61076 Edward 2.
1: Flight comes back clear current to a 2017 Toyota pickup. It's a loss of Martinez Alvarez out of Oakley.
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1: Came from Alumna.

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0: 9 Robert, Charles Robert, 846.
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2: 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A male, black over brown, 59185, address on Jack London Drive, our city.
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1: 6. 12-7. Yeah, mate. 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
0: 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The RP was just up. Bye.

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0: Adam, can you roll in verbally?
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0: Last phonetically, Boy, Ocean, Nora, David, Union, Robert, Adam, Nora, Tom. First phonetically, David, Adam, Robert, Lincoln, Yellow, Nora, Nora. Richard, you'll be. Two 7-62. Female out of blue.
1: 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Team 47, go ahead.
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2: 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Are you able to contact them back and see if they have a suggestion on a different unlocked door before we force entry?
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1: Three out of Mason, plus traffic, Sacramento, Tennessee.
0: Sacramento, Tennessee, go ahead.
1: 8 yellow, Robert Johnson, 962.
0: Confirm that's 8 yellow, Robert Johnson, 962.

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0: 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Your subject loss of NAF is clear, valid, negative case, just to be female, Black Opera Brown 54200, address on Larissa, our city.
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0: 3 out of there. Shows traffic. Sonoma, I believe in it.
1: I'm believing it. Go ahead.
0: Victor, Frank Boy, 986.
1: Is that the last three, 982 or 986?
0: 6.
1: Vehicle shows clear, expired as of 4-8-2026 on a 2010 Mercedes to a last of Lewis out of Fairfield.
0: Okay.

0: Adam, can you run a deal? Anyway, go ahead. F Frank, 7763640.
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0: Your subject left of Colbert is clear valid, negative case, shows to be mailbox of around 6'2", 10", address on Gary Circle, our city.
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0: 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Female, Auburn over Hazel, 57190, address on Winchester City.
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0: Is subject lost the Ketchum 4968 is clear, valid, negative case. Female, brown over green, 54158. Address of Benicia.
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0: 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Can you roll one by verbal?
1: What?
0: Last of Roberts, common spelling. 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
0: 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Negative case, male, black over black, 511-190, address on Corcoran, our city.
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0: 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You can put me and Paul 7 on that DV on the corner from here.
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1: Inform, we'll give her a call.

0: Yeah, Abram. Do we have a phone number to call the RP back on?
1: Negative. It's disconnected.
0: Got any mobile driving around?
1: Negative. He's at 973 Elliott.

0: Attention Voyo units, we have a 459 in progress at 879 Brookwood Avenue, 879 Brookwood Avenue. RP is advising an unknown male is breaking into the in-law units, unknown weapons getting further. Units 1025. Hold.
1: Oh, if you can put this call back in pending one later. Just confirming it's a vacant unit, so it's a 602.
0: Negative, it's the in-law unit he's breaking into that the RP son lives in, but is not currently home.
1: Okay, moving around.
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0: hold on.

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0: Your subject last of Stedham, born in 1990, is clear, valid, negative case. A female, brown over brown, 56167, address of Oakland.
1: 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She's a tenant here.

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0: Attention Voyo units, we have a 459 in progress at 1080 Magazine Street, 1080 Magazine Street. Via live camera, two unknown males are breaking into units using bolt cutters, getting further.
1: 1 Paul 7, is there other units?
2: I'll take some of the questions.
1: Paul 6.
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1: 1 Paul 2.
2: 3 Paul 6, en route.
1: 3 Paul 6.
0: 3 Paul 7 is in traffic.
1: 3 Paul 7.
0: Wait, is there any vehicle in front of us? That's my description.
1: We're checking.

0: units and routes, they are not associated to any vehicles. 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
1: Okay, so if that's the wall that goes to the freeway or is north of the complex? Part right there.
0: Affirmative, the wall against the freeway. They're on the north end of the business.
1: Got it.
0: That backs up to Denton Court.
1: Tell them to get to Denton. Coming up to McDonald's, go eastbound, sorry, westbound 80, right on the outside.
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0: Holiday copy. They're advising the subjects are currently in a unit backed against the freeway.
1: Like, we still have the gate code.
2: I got it. Yeah, I got it put over here.

0: Repeat, that's affirm, and air is unavailable at the time.
1: Copy, and their last location was that they were parallel to the freeway?
0: Affirm, and they're advising you guys are in the right location.
1: Copy. Break. Paul 6, if you hear movement, get someone over there to use, to Denton Court.
2: Paul 6, you want me at Denton Court or at another unit?
1: You're good there. Break, if we have another Vallejo unit that can get to Gary Circle if they're headed eastbound, I don't think we have anything on that road.
3: Sam, 1-1-1-1. 1-1-6, I can take Gary.

0: really on point. Just confirming they're seeing them still inside the unit, is that correct?
1: They have not seen them leave the unit.

0: So wait, is that the 18-wheeler they're talking about that we were at?
1: Hey, Furman, some advisor, looks like this door is open. This is where we got some.
2: Hey, Roma, why don't you pick up that door right there in case I can screen out the back?

0: Holy, can you see if the RP can give us the specific storage number? We got a lot of unlocked over here.
1: Copy, we're asking.

0: Level 4, just Rambo. There's some standalone units that are unlocked, but it sounds like the main hallway area is where they might be, and we don't have any means to access there.
1: Copy. The security company is advising it's going to be the third to the last unit that's parallel to the freeway. They don't have a specific unit number.

0: Sam, one. In relation to where the black semi truck that they were talking about, where is this unit? Is it right across from it?
1: We will check with them now. They were advising it's going to be the third building on the west side of the complex, parallel to the freeway.
0: All right. Can they see us on the camera? I'm going to flash my light and see if we're in front of the right building.
1: Check for.

0: Same one, A-firm, correct building.
1: Okay, we're all in front of the correct building. There should be like a yellow bulldozer. Just confirm it's to the left or to the right of that.

0: same one. They're advising it's a negative on the bulldozer. It will be the building directly to the right of the semi-truck.
1: Okay, is it the semi-truck that has IPA on the side, IPA construction, the one I'm standing next to with the yellow rims?
0: I'm checking out.
1: Okay, so they see us standing right in front of it.
0: Affirm.
1: Okay, from this location here, are we looking towards the freeway or are we looking towards Gary Circle? You find out if we should be facing towards the camera or away from the camera.
0: Copy, we're checking.

0: And you can find out if it's to the right, if you're facing the truck or away from the truck.
1: Copy. We're trying to confirm that now. Stand by. They're advising the camera's just froze.

0: LC Sierra. We're currently over Oakland. You need a short call?
1: Affirm if you're available.
0: We copy. OPD is just going code 4 now. What do you have and where is where we needed?
1: 5-9 in progress at 1080 magazine.

0: All right, we're going to be 12, 1-2 minutes out.
1: Copy that. Thank you.
2: Boy, one flight, just ramp off. The chain link fence outside of this cell phone tower, which is on the west side next to the freeway, it looks like the fence has been cut.
1: Copy. And the video cameras are still frozen.

0: The advice is the same phone number, but we've been landline, so that's why it may have gone to the automated system. We disconnected.
1: Copy, thank you.

0: Yeah, well, just an update. We're a landline with security, still trying to figure this out. Just having a difficulty directing us to the right building here. We can probably go with Silent 33 for now. I think we have everybody here.
1: Copy, Silent Code 33 from Axie.

0: Hey, who just poked a head into a door? Which officer was that? That they went into the door that you poked your head in.
1: Copy. Yeah, you can roll up this first exterior roll-up door. I'll check out this interior one. I'm not too sure.

0: Lillian, it's 1025 broadcast for Priority 1 detail in Beat 7.
1: Well, what's the detail?
0: It's an MDT Priority 1 detail.
1: Sam 1, is anybody at the computer that can take a look at it?
2: Sam 3, I'm looking right now.
1: We can break a couple units. We got the SO here now with the dock.
3: By the way, we had a divert with Contra Costa CHP. We'll advise them clear.
0: I copy.
2: Copy, letting you.

0: 3-90,
1: go ahead.
0: For that other detail pending, do we have any history of the similar calls of that crime type?
1: Yes, sir. We have one from last week.
0: Copy. Was it an A?
1: A false alarm.
0: Copy.

0: Well, just an update. We're checking some of the storage units with the K-9 now. We're at 30 and 28, just for reference.
1: Same one, copy.

5, Sam 1, 30 and 28 are clear. We're going to check one more. According to the security here, they may have already taken off.

0: Leo Fam 1, we're going to go ahead and call it out here. We've checked a couple of these units. Everything's kind of like locked up. There are a couple that are front-sided facing roll-ups that are open, but can't tell if anything was actually taken or anything. Is there a responder coming out here?
1: Fam 1, I copy, and they did not have one. We can call back to see if they can send someone.
0: Well, they want to send somebody out here just to make sure they're properly secure. They can do that, but if they don't, we're going to go ahead and clear.
1: 10-4.

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0: Ansel, I'll show you clear 0143.
1: Copy that. Thank you.

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0: 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I tried to give her a call, went to a voicemail. 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

0: blue and blue. 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
1: Too far.
0: I didn't have an answer at the door of 275, so you can clear that one as well.

0: 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You can take Swing Shift off the board along with Solano K9 and 796. That's all I'm leaving one time ago.
1: 2-4.

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0: 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The suspicious circ started near Cochin, Michigan. 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
0: Can I get a case number and 1185, please?
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1: Oh, for complete, I don't want my number. Steer check, out of left.
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0: Can you put me back on into NW3, please? Incident 33. Charles 65 and 62 advise they can handle that, if you'd like. I'll take it. Copy that.

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1: Charles 65.
0: Charles 65.
1: Case number 5787-5787. Was there a unit with traffic?
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0: 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Can you confirm your first number on your plate?
1: Four.
0: 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It's clear valid on a 01 Honda Chico Nissan out of Chico.
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0: 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Black over black, 511, 230. 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

0: 5 Paul 4 and unit to cover 451 just occurred to the rear of Chicken Express. Black male in braids, tan sweatshirt, lighting cardboard on fire. And fire is en route.
1: We're going to be 1083 out here. It's your route, iHeart, for the residents. It's calm down, and we'll be arrested 451.
0: Copy that.

0: 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Affirm, standby.
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0: I'll tell you all in Rome.

0: Clay, that's 23. We surveyed the area. Do you have anything further for you, Teal?
1: No, the caller was a passerby. Said that he saw the mail lighting the cardboard on fire to the rear of Chicken Express and then walking back further into the rear.
0: Copy that. We have nothing in the area, so we're going to clear.
1: Copy. Thanks for checking.

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0: 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Black over black, 56135. Corrective lenses required, valid and clear with a Chesapeake Drive address.
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0: 505. Queen 51, it shows 56, already signed on with 50. Can I sign off Queen 50 on its own on the screen?
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The male half was yelling that he had a gun. This is for a neighbor.

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0: West of Hotia, born in 81. 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
1: Charles 62, copy 56. Charles 62, that vehicle's going to be occupied. I'm going to clear you from it.
0: Copy.

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0: 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Just confirming 9 William Lincoln Henry 658 on a 2010 Mazda.
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0: Com 36, because that's a valid DL, 53175, Brown and Hazel. Being spinning suspicious, sir. Pervasive, Tennessee. Pervasive, Tennessee.
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0: I heard.
1: Hi, go ahead. The traffic for I heard. Call radio.

0: Yeah, Towns 36, you had traffic in there. Was that a 1082?
1: I know, I was just looking for DL for Parker.
0: Well, you had a lot of feedback. A DL for Christina, or you have another one?
1: Were you

0: 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I was landline. The DL number for her, A Adam, 9913905.
1: Thank you.

Vallejo, Charles 66. Charles 66. Can I get a case number on an 1185 for the vehicle ending in 744? And also, can you change the call to a 225, please? Case number 5790-50790. Copy 1185 for request. And what was that for that? Because I'm online. The call is going to be at 2200. It's in a construction zone. Copy. That's what I showed. Thank you.

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0: Can I get a case number 1185, please?
1: Case 579157915791.

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0: 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Hi, Harlow.
1: Howard.
0: I have a call for you. If you can just give the RP as well.

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0: E. Edwards, 218-5856.
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1: Copy.

0: 5 mile 4, do you copy? 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Ms. Unit 415, family where a gun was mentioned on New Haven.
1: Adam 8.

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0: 5-2, I had just sent you 85. 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
1: 84.
0: Copy that. 5-4, you clear as well from that. Oh. 5-4, you in traffic?
1: Abrams, continue.
0: Copy, thanks. 5-2, 5-4, I'm going to send you the 2736 at 413 Delta, sir. If you can read the resident info.

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0: a little popo for it. Looks like our responsible is going to be in the backyard. What advice?
1: 5-4. Vallejo, Charles 66. Charles 66. You can clear me with an A, and I can take incident 9292. Charles 66, I don't have a 92.

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0: 10-4.
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0: Frank 523-6498, last of Kiro.
1: 546. Last should have been what?
0: Looks like Kiro's working.
1: Copy that, I only heard the short name. Carol Duarte is going to be clear that license that shows to be valid 56209 Brown and Brown.
0: Let's go for it.
1: 506, copy, go for Florida and Shasta 542. Five four five five data 90 for the 415 family 1828 Napa.
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1: I copied nothing after patient RMA. It was all garbled.
0: Copy that. We've released medic.
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0: 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So this driver, 1419 Mini.
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0: Clear to an A. I got one flagging me down as I was canvassing, and no response via 21.
1: Copy. Five
2: Hole 5. RP stated that the subject left, no police services needed.
1: Subject left, no police services needed. Copy.

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0: 10-4. Paul 4, you can 22.
3: Copy. Do we have a Charles unit available to assist with the crash?
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1: 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I'm going by 56 now.
0: Copy that. Thank you.

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0: 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That deal returns to Randy Black, born in 66 with a Vallejo address. Brown over green, 61225, he's valid and clear.
1: Copy. Can you start medics for a complaint of pain to legs?
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0: 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Or do you want another unit?
1: Five.
0: 590, you can 22, they got her to wake up and she's fine. We're closing the call out.
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1: We got a case number 1185 for the vehicle ending with the VIN 2604.
0: Copy.
1: You also advised the tow that it's missing its drivetrain, and it's in a tight park spot.
0: I'm sorry, it's missing a what?
1: The drivetrain, the differential.
0: Drivetrain, copy.

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1: Different.
0: 10-4, that case number will be 5798-5798.
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2: 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We're not seeing the call populated on our tablet.

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1: Hello, Hawks Campbell.
0: And Vallejo units, fire and ambulance responding on a medical 445 Redwood, number 236.

0: Only a 48 just occurred. Only a 48 just occurred from Roslyn. I Heart 2, go ahead.
1: Can you show us 10A, please?
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0: 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Unless she slipped in the lobby when a release person came in, I got voicemail message left.
1: I copy. I'm gonna check.
0: I'm sorry, I couldn't copy that.
1: I said I'll copy, I'll check the lobby.
0: Thank you.

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0: Okay. David 90, confirm you're out with SAM 5.
1: Yes, affirm. I'm with SAM 5.
0: SAM 4.
1: Yes, complete one verbal.
0: SAM 5. Sam 5, go ahead.
1: Sam, Henry, Ida, Edward, Lincoln, David, Sam, first is Sean, David, Edward, Sam, Edward, Adam, Nora, date of birth 10/30/88, Black Knob, Ohio.

0: 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On Deshaun Keith Shields, born in 88, black over black, 6'1", 235. Valid and clear.
1: Kevin, you run wraps. Let me know if any questions.
0: Stand by.
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2: 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David 90 is with Sam 5.
1: 5, Paul 90, copy. I'll show you back out with 5. Sam 5.
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1: Ты полон.
0: Did
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0: 546, can someone move my name? Yeah, last of Harrod, Henry Edward Charles King Adam Robert David, first of Robert Common, date of birth July 8th, 1995. Should be a DNA in the list.
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0: The match I got was a Robert Antonio 7/8/96 with a San Francisco address. Male, black, brown, 5/6/116 and issued. And that subject's going to be a 2-day register.
1: Five oh six. Antonio's gonna be his middle name. Does he have a last Hecker by chance?
0: Vision 21, 1445. Robert Antonio Hecker Jr. And the only difference on the date of birth is the year 96. And we don't have him locally.
1: Check as well.
0: He came back negative on the throw, so I'll run him out through the firearm system.

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1: 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5800. 5800. 5800. 5800. 5800. 5800. 5800. 5800. 5800. 5800. 5800. 5800. 5800. 5800. 5800. 5800. 5800. 5800. 5800. 5800. 5800. 5800. 5800. 5800. 5800. 5800. 5800. 5800. 5800. 5800. 5800. 5800. 5800. 5800. 5800. 5800. 5800. 5800. 5800. 5800. 5800. 5800. 5800. 5800. 5800. 5800. 5800. 5800. 5800. 5800. 5800. 5800. 5800. 5800. 5800. 5800. 5800. 5800. 5800. 5800. 5800. 5800. 5800. 5800. 5800.

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1: Charles 62, your case number is 5802-5802. And your tow should be George's.
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0: Vallejo, 21, patient flip is seen. We're unable to RMA. We're clear returning.
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1: Charles 65, your case number is 5803-5803. And your tow should be Warren's.
0: Copy, thank you.

0: 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You show me traffic coming to Oslo and Douglas Court.
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0: 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Area subject lost to Ramirez, born in 2004, is clear, valid of case. Male, blonde over blue, 6'3", 165, address out of American Canyon.
1: Probably.

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0: 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I'll be 10-8. 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Sonoma, New York.
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1: I respect first of Hugo, born in 2004, is clear, valid, negative case. 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
1: Florida and Yuba, go ahead.
0: Five Victor Yellow Henry 124. My final stop's going to be Florida Amador.
1: I copy Florida and Amador. Your plate comes back clear current to a 2006 Saab off of Georgia Street, Arsenio.

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0: Here, the subject from MC-1004 is clear, valid, negative case. Male, Black River Brown, 54135. 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
1: Comes back clear, suspended, expired on a 2001 Ford to the last of Dunbar off of Broadway, our city.

I'll call 527 by verbal. 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First of Leslie, Lincoln, Edward, Sam, Lincoln, Ida, Edward. It's going to be 823, 1971. It's going to be a blackmail.

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